0: Hiti radio. 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

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Y'all call it a moment, I call it life.

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Oh, you threw it all away, 'cause you're the devil in disguise. Now would you ever realize the consequences of

0: mesto? Tvoj radio.
1: Tutti radio.
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